We get forgiveness from Jesus, but our lives are also redeemed and made new. Big Daddy Weave on WBGL. Hey, I'm Danielle. I'm glad you're here. This next song is a good one. It's Matthew West with Grace Wins. In my

0: WBGL. Hey, it's Danielle. When you hesitate to donate something because you just bought it, you only wore it once, it costs so much, you never got your money's worth out of it, think about this story from Kathy. She said, let me tell you about a pair of shoes. When I was a newly single mom, my kids were in their young teens. It was back to school time and we needed clothes. And not just wanted, we needed them. My son, his shoe size was a men's size 10 at the time. I was actually looking for an 11, so he'd have a little bit of room to grow. We did not have much money at all. So we went to the only place I knew we could afford, the Goodwill. We got to that big wall of shoes. It was all older men's dress shoes and flip-flops. I could see it on his face. He was heartbroken. And I thought, okay, we will figure this out. We'll go find something cheap at Walmart. But then he stopped. He picked up this pair of shoes and said, I want these ones. But they were in the 8.5 section. They were brand new Nikes with tags still on. But I said, hun, I'd love to get those for you, but they're not going to fit. And I just grabbed them to double check. They were actually a size 11. Somebody had just put them in the wrong spot. That pair of shoes was a miracle. We were heartbroken over a family falling apart, and there was so little I could do for my kids. But because someone noticed a pair of shoes that had been bought and never worn and decided to let them go, my son got a miracle exactly when he needed one. The thing sitting in your closet with the tag still on is not a monument to your mistake. It might just be somebody else's miracle that they need right here, right now.
1: When Tricia Davis's husband announced he was leaving her, she was stunned at what her counselor said next.
2: He said, if you really love Justin, you'll let him go. And I said, if I let him go, he's going to choose her. And he said, he already has. I went upstairs and I packed his things up. It was worse than death because he was alive. He just didn't want to be with me.
1: Justin and Tricia Davis appeared to be living the dream with a beautiful family and successful ministry, but all of that was blown apart when Justin left. They were forced to face their brokenness, but their story is one of hope and healing. 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

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And never stop. I believe, I believe. 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

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How do we stand in God's love? 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

0: I can't help but lift my hands when I hear and sing that song, Cece Winans, Worthy of It All. Our God is so worthy, mighty, and holy. This is WBGL. I'm glad you're here. I'm Danielle. Today's WBGL Day Partner, a big thank you to Leanne McPike of Monticello, honoring her husband, Joe. She shares this Monday, August 10th, is their 35th wedding anniversary. And Leanne says they are richly blessed to have four daughters, three grandsons, and their first granddaughter on the way. She also thanks God for his son, Jesus, and the promise of eternity with him. 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

WBGL, welcome. I'm Danielle. The hope that we have in what Jesus has done for us, the gospel, him taking our place, dying on the cross, taking the punishment for our sins, overcoming sin and death. That means we have hope that keeps us anchored through the hardships in this world. We have this hope as an anchor for our soul, firm and secure.

0: WPGL. Welcome. I'm Danielle. When we're waiting and waiting and waiting, we're waiting for someone. We are going to check and say, hey, are you coming? Or should I just cancel our plans? Or if you're waiting and waiting and waiting for a package, it hasn't arrived, you go to find out why. But when it comes to what God is doing, things we're asking Him to do, things we are praying for, we can ask that question. I've done this. Do I need to be doing something or do I need to keep waiting? God, would you show me? I think a lot of the times, not all of the times, but a lot of the times, God is telling us to continue to wait because in our time that we live in, we don't have to wait very long for very many things. And if we do, then it feels like something's wrong. But with God, He has a different timeline and He tells us to wait for Him. The Bible says, wait for the Lord, be strong, take heart and wait for the Lord. And sometimes for me, I just need to know it's okay to keep waiting because I'm like, okay, nothing's happening. Do I need to be doing something? I came across this verse in Isaiah chapter 64 in the Bible. Verse 4 says, since ancient times, no one has heard, no ear has perceived, no eye has seen any God besides you who acts on behalf of those who wait for Him.
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0: Lauren Daigle, Trust in You on WBGL. I'm Danielle. When these words are going through our mind, we hear them. I will trust, I will trust, I will trust in you, God. These are the words that we need because our mind, our hearts, other things distract us. So coming back to trust, it's so important. 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Leanne McPike of Monticello, who honors her husband, Joe, this Monday, August 10th, is their 35th wedding anniversary. And Leanne says they are richly blessed to have 4 daughters, 3 grandsons, and their first granddaughter on the way. She also thanks God for his son, Jesus, and the promise of eternity with him. 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
1: If you've wondered whether things will ever get better, hear this. 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

0: WBGL, welcome. I'm Danielle. We sang this song at church on the overhead growing up. Change my heart, oh God. The lyrics go like this. Change my heart, oh God. Make it ever true. Change my heart, oh God. May I be like you. You are the potter. I am the clay. Mold me and make me. This is what I pray. And that is the whole song. But it's a really good song to sing to the Lord because our hearts are prone to go our own ways, prone to want to be in charge, prone to want to be the one who molds and shapes things. But God is the potter. We are the clay. In Isaiah chapter 64 in the Bible, it says, "You, O Lord, are the potter. We are the clay. We are all the work of your hands." He's the one who made us in the first place. So he knows how we work. He knows how to mold and shape things. It is a challenge, though, because we can't see what he's doing. And so we can say and pray those words and even sing those words. Change my heart, oh God. Make it ever true. Change my heart, oh God. May I be like you. You are the potter. I am the clay. Mold me and make me. This is what I pray.
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perfectly. 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

when the lyrics come from the Bible. It's so good, especially Psalms, because those are songs. Psalm 147 says, "Praise the Lord. How good it is to sing praises to our God. How pleasant and fitting to praise Him." Here's Chris Tomlin with "How Good It Is."

like getting out of bed in the morning. It can be hard to get going. That's when you open the blinds. Like the sun shining on my face. Keeping you going by letting the light in. WBGL.

0: 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Welcome. I'm Danielle. A big thank you to our WBGL day partner, Leanne McPike of Monticello, who honors her husband, Joe. She shares this Monday, August 10th, is their 35th wedding anniversary. And Leanne says they are richly blessed to have four daughters, three grandsons, and their first granddaughter on the way. She also thanks God for his son, Jesus, and the promise of eternity with him. Happy anniversary to you, Leanne and Joe, and thank you for your generous gift to listener-supported WBGL.
1: 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Winans, Shane & Shane, Hillsong United, Charity Gale, Bethel Music, Cody Carnes, Pat Barrett, Elevation Rhythm, Brandon Lake, Chris Tomlin, Brooke Lidgard Wood, and a whole lot more. You don't want to miss a moment of this week's worship with me, your host, Andy Christman. I'll see you Sunday morning from 6 to 8 a.m. right here on WBGL.

me face this loneliness alone. Making well with my soul. I need a peace that only heaven knows. Jesus, could you please just sit and cry with me till I can sing, till I can sing. It is well with my soul.

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In the Bible, it says that God is our Father of heavenly lights who does not change like shifting shadows. He doesn't change. His love for us doesn't change. Here's Matthew West with Good on WBG.

0: at church. They call them memory verses, and kids, they will be able to learn their memory verse and get a prize. They can share it in front of their Sunday school class at church. I'm Danielle. It's WBGL. I grew up doing this. I wanted to learn the memory verses. I wanted to get the rewards, but I didn't know that I was storing up those verses from the Bible in my heart for later, and how God would use some of those verses later on too. Because sometimes we can cross-stitch a verse on a pillow, put it on a bumper sticker, say, oh, that's nice, but we miss the power in it until we're going through something where we need God's power. This happened for me back in college. I fell into a heavy depression. I was not able to sleep. I had a lot of stress. I had an internship type of job where I had to get up at 5 a.m. and it was just throwing me off. So many things at once, the perfect storm. And God met me in that. I had a wonderful friend and mentor pray over me. God lifted that depression. And she said to me, you need to stay in God's word. You need to stay with God so this doesn't come back. So you can fight this if this heaviness comes back. So I was like, okay, I'm going to do this. But then the days were challenging. And I remember one of those days, I woke up, I'm like, okay, I'm going to read my Bible. I'm going to come to God. Just feeling the tiredness of the morning, feeling some heaviness. And I was in Psalm 118. And I just began to read that chapter. And I came down to verse 24. And Psalm 118, verse 24 says, this is the day that the Lord has made. I will rejoice and be glad in it. And all of a sudden, bam, that verse, it just jumped off the page. God was telling me, I've made this day. Let's go. Let's rejoice. Let's be glad. And God's word gave me the power I needed to face what I faced that day. If you need that verse, it's Psalm 118. Verse 24.
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1: This next song is new from Matt Maher on WBGL. It's called Gonna Be All Right, and I really appreciate that he doesn't just give us, yeah, it's gonna be okay. Well, we don't really have the reason why. It's gonna be okay because Jesus is your shepherd, because God cares about the birds of the air, the lilies of the field, and he cares so much more about you.

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0: That's God's promise to never leave. Ain't no way. Jamie McDonald on WBGL in Isaiah chapter 41, verse 10. It's a beautiful promise. I read years ago about a pastor holding on to that, this being his verse of comfort and help through anything. And so I started saying this verse with my kids every morning on the way to school. Now, I don't drive them anymore to school. They, they're able to drive themselves. But when we do get in the car together, Isaiah 41:10, this is the verse. If you need one, use this one. Isaiah 41:10, God says, "So do not fear, for I am with you. Do not be dismayed, for I am your God. I will strengthen you. I will help you. I will uphold you with my righteous right hand." A big thank you to today's WBGL day partner, Leanne McPike of Monticello, who honors her husband, Joe. This Monday, August 10th, is their 35th wedding anniversary. And Leanne says they are richly blessed to have four daughters, three grandsons, and their first granddaughter on the way. She also thanks God for his son, Jesus, and the promise of eternity with him. Happy anniversary, Leanne and Joe, and thank you for your generous gift too. 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
1: Do you have a list of regrets? 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

0: Sometimes we need to hear something more than once before we get it. I'm Danielle. It's WBGL. Growing up, our parents taught us the same things over and over again. Also in school, repetition helps us soak something up. And repetition can also bring reassurance. In the Bible, Joshua chapter 1, Moses had died and Joshua was the leader who was being brought up to take over for Moses. And so the Lord starts talking to Joshua. He says, okay, get ready. We're going to cross into the promised land. I'm going to give you guys all the land I promised Moses. And he said, be strong and courageous. One time, verse 6. And then again in verse 7, be strong and very courageous, some more instruction. And then finally in Joshua 1:9, we like memorizing this verse. It's very comforting. It's a good verse to memorize. Have I not commanded you, be strong and courageous? Do not be afraid. Do not be discouraged. For the Lord your God will be with you wherever you go. This is like when someone who cares about us so deeply says, be strong, be courageous. I'm with you in this. God is with you in whatever you face. He's not saying don't be afraid, don't be discouraged because what you're facing isn't scary or discouraging. It could very well be. He's saying be strong and courageous. Don't be afraid, don't be discouraged, for I am the Lord your God and I am with you every single step of the way.
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This music is a great way to immerse your mind in the truth. That's The Truth from Megan Woods on WBGL. An even better way, a way that God directs us to immerse our mind in truth, is by being in His Word, studying His Word. 2 Timothy 2:15 says, "Do your best to present yourself to God as one approved, a worker who does not need to be ashamed and who correctly handles the word of truth." Amazing.

Patrick Mayberry with lead on Good Shepherd here on WBGL. Jesus called himself that. In John chapter 10, he said, I am the good shepherd. The good shepherd lays down his life for the sheep. He actually says more in that chapter if you'd like to check it out. John chapter 10.

0: What a great song of lament from John Reddick. Holding on, praise God, on WBGL. I'm Danielle. I was just looking over the lyrics. My help comes from the Lord, and I don't have to carry this anymore. Let the world bring me to my knees. I'm holding on to God because I know my God is holding on to me, and I'm finally letting go, giving it all to the one who's in control. Gonna fight the battle on my knees. I'm holding on to God because I know my God is holding on to me. Surrendering over all those emotions is not easy, and it's actually painful. In the Psalms, they lamented to God. They cried out. They complained. They bluntly asked him for help, and they came back to trusting him after getting that all out. And it's something I'm learning to do. I have a lament worksheet. I will text it to you. If you text me the word lament, let's do lament. I know it's a longer word, but L-A-M-E-N-T, lament. Text lament, L-A-M-E-N-T, to me, and I'll send that back to you. Text lament to 866-917-9245. Have a great Saturday overnight. Sleep well. A big thank you to our WBGL day partner, Leanne McPike of Monticello, who honors her husband, Joe. This Monday, August 10th, is their 35th wedding anniversary. And Leanne says they are richly blessed to have 4 daughters, 3 grandsons, and their first granddaughter on the way. She also thanks God for his son, Jesus, and the promise of eternity with him. Happy anniversary, Leanne and Joe. And thank you for your generous gift to listener-supported WBGL.
1: When Trisha Davis's husband announced he was leaving her, she was stunned at what her counselor said next.
2: He said, if you really love Justin, you'll let him go. And I said, if I let him go, he's going to choose her. And he said, he already has. I went upstairs and I packed his things up. It was worse than death because he was alive. He just didn't want to be with me.
1: Justin and Trisha Davis appeared to be living the dream with a beautiful family and successful ministry. 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

0: Throughout Sierra's pregnancy, doctors prepared her for the worst, but a dream gave her hope.
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Hey everybody, this is Andy Christman. 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And this week, I've got songs from C.C. Winans, Shane & Shane, Hillsong United, Charity Gale, Bethel Music, Cody Carnes, Pat Barrett, Elevation Rhythm, Brandon Lake, Chris Tomlin, Brooke Lidgard Wood, and a whole lot more. You don't want to miss a moment of this week's worship with me, your host, Andy Christman. I'll see you Sunday morning from 6 to 8 a.m. right here on WBGL.

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0: When Tricia Davis's husband announced he was leaving her, she was stunned at what her counselor said next.
1: He said, "If you really love Justin, you'll let him go." And I said, "If I let him go, he's going to choose her." And he said, "He already has." I went upstairs and I packed his things up. It was worse than death because he was alive. He just didn't want to be with me.
0: Justin and Tricia Davis appeared to be living the dream with a beautiful family and successful ministry, but all of that was blown apart when Justin left. 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

Hey everybody, this is Andy Christman. Join me this week for worship as I play 2 hours of the best in modern worship music from churches and worship leaders around the world. 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Winans, Shane & Shane, Hillsong United, Charity Gale, Bethel Music, Cody Carnes, Pat Barrett, Elevation Rhythm, Brandon Lake, Chris Tomlin, Brooke Lidgard Wood, and a whole lot more. You don't want to miss a moment of this week's worship with me, your host, Andy Christman. I'll see you Sunday morning from 6 to 8 a.m. right here on WBGL.

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I wanna face that fire, it won't

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1: We want to thank today's WBGL Day partners, Buck and Carrie Stimson of Milford, who are celebrating their daughter, Caitlin, who turns 24 today. 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

0: We welcome you to Community Matters, and I'm Eric sitting in for Jonathan today, and we're so glad to have Emily Reichman with us. She is the director of Hope Lives Youth Ranch, and Emily, you've been on the show before, but it's good to have you back with us today.
1: Thanks, Eric. I'm excited to talk with you.
0: Yeah, and for our listeners who are not familiar with what you do, what we're going to talk about, tell us what you do.
1: So at Hope Lives Youth Ranch, we are an equine assisted mentoring program. So what that means is we work with students who are at-risk youth, and we help them build confidence and leadership skills while they're working with the horses so that they can overcome the obstacles in their life.
0: Mm. And I'm sure you have so many stories of kids and young people, adults, their lives have been really changed through this. Something about horses.
1: Yeah, it seems like, well, what did Winston Churchill say? Something about the outside of a horse that's good for the inside of a human.
0: Oh, wow.
1: It's definitely true.
0: Wow, that's incredible. I know that Jonathan, who normally hosts this show, his daughter has been part of this, and he expressed to me just how much this has helped his daughter, Janae.
1: Yeah, it's been very cool to see her blossom and grow through the whole process. She's actually one of my most accomplished students right now. She's writing, we've got four levels. So she's almost accomplished level three, and then she'll be on our fourth and final level here in just a couple weeks. So that's very cool.
0: Wow. So how does that start off with levels and getting in, and what does that look like?
1: So when a student applies, if they've never worked with a horse before, we want to make sure that they have a very solid foundation that's based on safety. And we use natural horsemanship principles. So that means working with the horse and reading their body language so that you are like interacting appropriately based on the situation. And that seems to apply really well to kids that don't know about like personal space or emotional boundaries, because all of those rules apply also to the horses. So it kind of helps them like connect the dots in a new way.
0: Hmm. It's interesting how, you know, you might not be aware of that if you're not around horses, that there's this awareness they have.
1: Yeah.
0: And connection and an energy. Mm-hmm. And the way that you can learn by being with them.
1: Yeah, since they don't have like a vocal language like we do, they're experts at reading body language. So it helps the kids become a lot more self-aware, because they don't necessarily realize that they are moving around a lot or getting in someone else's space.
0: Hmm. So this involves, you know, getting accustomed to being around the horses, working with them, mm-hmm. doing some riding, leading. What about feeding?
1: Sometimes we feed. So when the kids come, they usually start with a chore to help build a sense of responsibility with the animals. So sometimes that chore is feeding. Sometimes it's scooping up manure. Sometimes it's pulling weeds.
0: So all has to be done.
1: It all has to be done. And they get a hands-on experience.
0: That's great. Yeah, Hope Lives Youth Ranch. And where are you located?
1: We are just north of Monticello off of Route 10.
0: Yeah, central Illinois. So if you want to check out the program, get more information about that, we'll have some details about how to get connected here in the show. But Emily Reichman here with us today. What have been some of the developments at Hope Lives Youth Ranch in the last few years, some things that you're excited about right now?
1: Yeah, so we started about 9 years ago, and we had two horses and a little ramshackle barn and an outdoor arena. And since then, we've added on to the size of the barn, and we've also just built an indoor arena. So we don't have to limit ourselves in the weather. We can teach whether it's raining or super windy or whatever. So we're definitely looking forward to continuing to grow.
0: Hmm. Yeah, so kind of just like, I love how you didn't wait to get the certain type of barn, mm-hmm. or wait to get certain sorts of things. You just kind of got started where you were,
1: mm-hmm.
0: and that dream and that vision and that calling, and you've been able to watch that blossom. And so so the program is tailored towards various ages, or what kind of age group would you say would be appropriate?
1: We usually recommend that kids wait to start until they're 8 years old because they do need to have enough of a focus and ability to follow directions to stay safe around the animals. Because even though our horses are saints, they're still large prey animals that can react inappropriately or dangerously to different kinds of stimuli. So, and once the kids start at age 8, we teach through around 18. I've got a couple of students that have stayed longer, but most of the time, you know, they're off to college by then.
0: And what's the frequency? Is it once a week, or how often are students, are kids coming and being part of the program?
1: Yeah, they come once a week for about an hour and a half, and we have 3 7-week rounds. So most of the students come, let's say they're Mondays at 5:30, and then they'll come for 7 weeks, and then I rotate to the next group of kids. That way we can get more students through the program.
0: Yeah. Tell us about the horses. Who do you have out there right now?
1: The horses, my favorite part. So we have 8 right now. We've got 2 miniature donkeys, a pony mule, and then 5 just regular horses. And their names are Mabel, Blackjack, Blossom, Winston. Winston is the blind gypsy banner, if anybody's heard of him. He's like the famous one of the bunch. And then we have Faith, Cashew, Caesar, and Huckleberry.
0: Who's the youngest and who's the oldest out of that tribe?
1: Our youngest is, well, we've got 3 of them that are all the same age. So Winston, Blossom, and Huckleberry are all 14. And then our oldest guy is Caesar. He's 24 this year and he's retired. So he just looks pretty and we pet him. And then he just gets to chill out there.
0: That's great. Now, the donkeys, do they kind of serve the purpose of kind of guarding too?
1: Or? So our donkeys are fat and spoiled. So they're just for petting and kind of breaking the ice with kids that are a little bit nervous around such a large animal. Everybody loves horses until they walk up to them and they see that they're, you know, 5.5 feet tall and weigh 1,000 pounds. And
0: right.
1: Then they get a little intimidating. So it's nice to have some little ones to kind of break the ice and get everybody used to the rules before we move on to the full size horses.
0: Do you have, as far as a parameter, how many you accept as far as students? I hear the rooster is calling. That's a very appropriate sound there for a phone. The Hope. Do you have any chickens there too?
1: We do have chickens.
0: Okay, yeah. And other animals?
1: Some goats, and then just the chickens and, you know, dogs and cats and stuff like that. So
0: those are kind of the side thing.
1: Yeah. You know,
0: kids get to see that too. And it's really important for, young people to be around animals and to be around, especially horses, you know, this equine program. Mm-hmm. But, I think it just gives you a whole different perspective on life when you're able to work with animals.
1: Yeah. It's a lot, slower. When you work with the animals, you know, everything gets to be kind of fast paced nowadays with the phone and, you know, everything. We want our internet screen to load like right away. And if you try to move that fast with them, then they start to get nervous and get looking at you like, are you going to eat me? So you have to come back down to their level. I think it's good for the kids to really learn to slow down.
0: Mm. Boy, that is important, and now more than ever. Mm-hmm. So, yeah, that's really important. Getting back to a question I was going to ask just a moment ago, as far as, do you have a certain total of students that you don't want to go past that amount of people, or how does that work?
1: That is based on how many leaders we have available at the time. So I've got a couple leaders that work heavily during the summer, like when winter break or spring break is happening and stuff like that. So I can have more students for round 2, which goes end of June to the middle of August. Then for the earlier and later rounds, I don't have as much staff.
0: Mm. So volunteers are really important.
1: Mm. Yep.
0: Yeah. Tell us about your volunteers. What do they do? How do they become volunteers and the part that they play?
1: Yeah. So all of them have contacted me through our website. We have a volunteer application that they fill out and then send in. And then we usually have people come in for a little bit of an interview so they can see what work is involved. Everybody wants to work with horses until they see how much they poop. And so not everybody sticks around, but they are definitely all gifted people that really love the Lord. They love the kids. They love the mission. We're super blessed to have all the people that we have out there, and I definitely couldn't do it on my own. So it's, you know, they run the whole program.
0: Happening this year, what are some things that you're excited about or getting ready to be involved in with Hope Lives Youth Ranch?
1: So let's see here. We've got all sorts of stuff going on. We just installed a whole bunch of new storage space in the arena, so everything is much more organized. We finished off our curriculum. So every student, no matter whether they're riding with me or one of the other volunteers, they're all learning the same thing, and we have kind of eliminated the holes in the teaching, so everybody's getting a very consistent education. So that's been fantastic.
0: You have something else that's special that's coming up.
1: We are going to be hosting the Monticello Hope Festival this fall on September 12th, and that's going to be a really cool community event. We've got Kirby Medical Center is helping sponsor, and a couple other local organizations. And we'll have a touch a truck, we'll have a car show, we'll have what we're calling Enchanted Encounter. So our animals will be dressed up like dragons and unicorns, and then we'll have a couple mermaids there to sign autographs, and also some live music, food trucks. You know, it's going to be a really well-rounded community event we're excited to have people out for.
0: That's going to be in Monticello, Illinois. And what are the dates on that again?
1: It's at the Forest Preserve Park, and it's just September 12th from 9 to 3.
0: Okay. And tell us more about that event, kind of the premise of it and what that's about.
1: Well, the heart of Hope Lives Youth Ranch is building family and building community. So we wanted to come up with an event that would bring the whole community together and be appropriate for all age groups. And that's why we added the touch a truck and the car show. We wanted it to not just be a young families event, but to be like a whole community event to promote like working together and growing together.
0: And where can our listeners get information to kind of keep that at the and into the top of the mind with everything going on?
1: So we've got the event listed on our website, but we're going to be most active on the Facebook page for that event. We have offerings for free photo passes for the Enchanted Encounter. If you go to our Facebook page and then search the events, there are instructions on how to apply for winning a free photo pass. And then we'll also be doing updates on the vendors for our makers market that'll be there. We'll be posting pictures of what will be available. So that'll be the best place to find everything.
0: That sounds like it's going to be a lot of fun. A wonderful event.
1: Yeah.
0: Lots of work preparing for that, right?
1: Yeah.
0: Volunteers.
1: Again, I have a great team.
0: That's right.
1: Yeah.
0: It's good to have a good team. And the dates on that again?
1: September 12th.
0: September the 12th. Mm-hmm. And we invite you, friend, to go along Facebook, check out the page, search for Hope Lives Youth Ranch. Hope Lives Youth Ranch. And you can click like, follow, and that information will be available. And I know that Emily will be sharing more as the time gets closer. And if you have any questions and maybe would like to find out about the program, maybe you have a young person in your life who could benefit from this. Typically, Emily, who would be someone that you would say, a child that they could really benefit from being part of this program? Maybe some of the things that they're dealing with, the struggles, what are some things that parents could identify and say, okay, this might be something that would be helpful?
1: Most of our students are usually suffering from low self-esteem. They'll come from broken families. They have ADHD. They have depression. We have several students with operational defiant disorder, stuff like that. And then we have other kids that just are not fitting in at school, or they're struggling with their schoolwork and they need something to help build them up and make them feel like they're successful. We try to tailor every single lesson to the student. So even though we're following a curriculum, if they just need to feel good that day, we'll switch it up and make sure that everybody leaves with a smile on their face and a little boost to their confidence.
0: That's wonderful. Take us to your website.
1: The website is hopelivesyouthranch.org. So it's just our name, .org.
0: HopeLivesYouthRanch.org. And again, on Facebook. Is Hope Lives on Instagram as well?
1: We do have an Instagram. I don't know. I haven't updated it.
0: Just not very updated.
1: Not very updated.
0: So the updated information, you want to be on Facebook or through the website, Hope Lives Youth Ranch. Well, we're excited about what you're doing in the lives of so many young people and their families, and that God has so created the horse in a way that is instrumental in helping in this. And so, again, if you want to check out the website or if you want to find out more information, maybe you could benefit. Maybe your family member could benefit from this. HopeLivesYouthRanch.org. HopeLivesYouthRanch.org. Emily Reichman on the show with us today. And Emily, it's been a pleasure having you with us.
1: Thank you for the time. I appreciate it.
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the best in modern worship music from churches and worship leaders around the world. I'm Andy Christman. Welcome to worship. I'm excited to have the next 2 hours with you as we lift our voices and sing, as we give our great God the praise that He deserves. Here's music now from Chris Tomlin. This is Still the King, and this is worship.

If you'd like to see a list of all the songs that I'm playing on today's show, you can find that list right now at andychrisman.com. While you're there, make sure to check out my podcast. It's called One Degree of Andy, and I'm heading back out on the road to do some concerts this fall. Maybe I'll be in your area. Of course, all those dates and all that information will be at my website, andychrisman.com. Hey, don't go away. We're just getting started. More great songs of worship are coming up right now.

0: When Trisha Davis's husband announced he was leaving her, she was stunned at what her counselor said next.
1: He said, "If you really love Justin, you'll let him go." And I said, "If I let him go, he's going to choose her." And he said, "He already has." I went upstairs and I packed his things up. It was worse than death because he was alive. He just didn't want to be with me.
0: Justin and Trisha Davis appeared to be living the dream with a beautiful family and successful ministry, but all of that was blown apart when Justin left. 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

That's music from Matt Redman and Brandon Lake with We Praise You. I'm Andy Christman. This is worship. Psalm 91 says, I will say of the Lord, He is my refuge and my fortress, my God. In Him I will trust. So let's put our hope and our trust in our God as we sing with music now from SEU Worship. This is worship.

That's music from CeCe Winans with her version of How Great Thou Art. I'm Andy Christman. Thanks for joining me today for worship. Psalm 145 says, "Great is the Lord and greatly to be praised, and His greatness is unsearchable." Our God is endless, and so should our praise and worship be to Him. So let's continue. We're not done yet. I'm Andy Christman. This is worship. Lift up

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I know I play that one a lot, but I love it. That's Pat Barrett with I've Got a Fire. I'm Andy Christman. This is Worship. I would love to hear from you this week. You can find me on Facebook, X, Instagram, YouTube, and at my website, andychristman.com. Here's music now from Vertical Worship with Faithful Now. And this is Worship.

Father which art in heaven, hallowed be thy name. Thy kingdom come, thy will be done, in earth as it is in heaven. Give us this day our daily bread, and forgive us our sins, as we forgive those who sin against us. And lead us not into temptation, but deliver us from evil. For thine is the kingdom, and the power, and the glory forever. And everyone said, amen. Let's continue to sing. Let's continue to lift our voices to our God. I'm Andy Christman. This is Worship.

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Yes, he is worthy of all our praise. That's music from Cody Carnes with Bless God. I'm Andy Christman. Thanks for joining me today for worship. Psalm 150 says, let everything that has breath praise the Lord. So that means you and I need to sing along now with Meredith Andrews and Patrick Mayberry. This is worship.

That's brand new music from Wild Chase. The song is called Scandalous Grace. I'm Andy Christman. This is Worship. 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Hey, don't go away. More great songs of worship are coming up right now.

One of the best ways to remind ourselves about what we believe is to sing it. And that's why I love that new song from our friend Paul Baloche. That is Yes, We Believe. I'm Andy Christman. This is Worship. Here's music now from Charity Gale with New Name, Written Down in Glory. And this is Worship.

Listen to this incredible promise from Psalm 121. I will lift up my eyes to the mountain. Where does my help come from? My help comes from the Lord, the maker of heaven and earth. He will not let your foot slip. He who watches over you will not slumber. Indeed, he who watches over Israel will neither sleep nor slumber. The Lord watches over you. The Lord is your shade at your right hand. The sun will not harm you by day, nor the moon by night. The Lord will keep you from all harm. He will watch over your life. The Lord will watch over your coming and going, both now and forevermore. Can I get an amen? Let's continue to sing and worship our amazing God. I'm Andy Christman, and this is Worship.

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I'm Andy Christman. This is Worship. I would love to hear from you this week. 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

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I'm Andy Christman. Hey, thanks for hanging out with me today on worship. 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There you can see a list of all the songs that I've played on today's show. 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Hey, until next week, may the Lord bless you and keep you. May the Lord make his face to shine upon you and be gracious to you. May the Lord lift up his countenance upon you and give you peace. Let's continue to worship. See

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0: perfectly.
1: Micah Tyler with Perfectly on WBTL. 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
0: What's your impossible? 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

0: When's the last time that you were reminded just how good God is and how much he loves you? And I hope that's every day, every moment of every day. That's Passion and Christian Stanfield, Just That Good on WBCL. I'm Wheeze, and I was thinking about that. God is just that good. And there are moments that it's so good, and I try to do this, where you can just stop and just think about God's goodness and just dwell on that. There's something that lifts my spirit when I take time to do that. And I would love to tell you I do that all the time. I don't. It really hit me with that song. But it's so good to do those moments and say, wow, God, you're so good. I was thinking about things that maybe seem like little things to others, but that mean something to you. And God did it. He didn't have to. But he did it because he's just that good, and he's this loving, kind father. I was just thinking about something I got to do a few weeks ago. It's like a dream come true for me. I got to be an extra on a movie, Hallmark Christmas movie that involves my love, the Chicago Bears. And I remember my friend Kitty and I were just like, pinch me. This is amazing. I'm like, God, it's just that good. Like, I asked, could I be on this? And he did. And I know there's so much more to his goodness than just being on a movie set. But he's so good. And there are good things that he has planned for you.
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I'm as good as new. Oh, hallelujah. That's what happens. That's just one of the benefits. My friend calls it the benefit package when you say yes to Jesus. The old you is dead and gone, and you become a new creation in Christ. You've been washed in the water. It's Kate Thompson.

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you can believe God. You can trust God. Maybe you're like me and there are some things that are hard to trust him with, like your kids. Oh, it's so hard. My son is an adult and there's things going on and it's hard to trust God. But you know what? Like that song says, you can trust God and you can say, God, I believe you. You can.

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somewhere with my soul. I need a peace that only heaven knows.

0: Some days you wake up and it's hard to smile. And you have to find those reasons to smile. Sidewalk Prophets on WBTL. I'm Wheeze. And you know, I've had those days like it's just hard. Things are going on. It's really difficult. And it's hard to smile. But I was reading somewhere, and I can't remember where this was. I was talking about a study about when you smile, it takes more energy to frown than it does to smile. But it stuck with me, whatever it is. And there's something that happens when your face is smiling. It sends signals to your body. And I believe it sends signals to your heart, you know, be happy. And there's something about that. And friend, I pray for you right now. If you are really struggling and you're trying to find a reason to smile, ask the Lord to just show you one thing. Maybe one thing that he's done for you, or read a Bible verse to be reminded of how much he loves you, whatever it is. Lord, would you show my friend that reason that you're giving them right now to smile?
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good. Matthew West with Good on WBHGL. I'm Wheeze. Happy Sunday morning to you. You know, God loves you so much. He will defend you. I love that reminder from this song by Matt Maher.

0: Ellie Holcomb, wherever I go on WBGL. I'm Wheeze, and I love that reminder. You know, God is with you all the time. The Bible says a lot about that, but two Bible verses that come to mind, Deuteronomy 31, verse 8. The Lord himself goes before you. He will be with you. He will never leave you or forsake you. So don't be afraid and do not be discouraged. And one of my other favorite verses, I have these verses on my wall because I need these reminders so much. Maybe you do too. Isaiah 41, verse 10. So do not fear, for I'm with you. Do not be dismayed, for I am your God. I will strengthen you and help you, and I will uphold you with my righteous right hand. Those Bible verses and that song, they're a reminder to you and I that, yes, God is with you wherever you go.
1: When Trisha Davis's husband announced he was leaving her, she was stunned at what her counselor said next.
2: He said, if you really love Justin, you'll let him go. And I said, if I let him go, he's going to choose her. And he said, he already has. I went upstairs and I packed his things up. It was worse than death because he was alive. He just didn't want to be with me.
1: Justin and Trisha Davis appeared to be living the dream with a beautiful family and successful ministry, but all of that was blown apart when Justin left. They were forced to face their brokenness, but their story is one of hope and healing. 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

The Bible talks about how you and I, we're in a spiritual battle. I love this Bible verse, James 4:7. It says, submit to God, resist the devil, and he will flee from you.

Ben Fuller on WBTL. Do you have those songs that take you back to a time in your life and you just think, wow, that song really got me through? Maybe there's a song that God is using right now to get you through. I remember years ago, my older sister had been diagnosed with cancer, and there were so many songs, but one song that I would shout out in the car and worship the Lord to put my eyes on Him is this song, Shout to the Lord. Darlene Check on WBGL.

0: 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As a reminder, God can do that in your life. It's Micah Tyler on WBTL. I'm Wheeze, and maybe you've never heard The Unfolding Podcast. Well, I want to tell you about this episode at page 232, featuring this couple, Justin and Trisha Davis. It's a really amazing story about how God restored even a broken marriage. He brought it back to life. Justin was a pastor and Trisha was a worship leader. So as you can imagine, when all that started happening and there was this trouble in their marriage, it was really, really difficult. But God enters in and they have an incredible story. 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

Cochran & Company on WBGL. I sometimes think that two of the greatest gifts that God has given you and I is His grace and His mercy. And one of my favorite Bible verses is Hebrews 4:16, and it says, "Let us go boldly before the throne of grace, so that we may receive mercy and find grace to help us when we need it most." I could

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0: Jeremy Camp, Revival on WBTL. I'm Weeze. Some of the words to that song says, so rise on up, trust the hand that leads you to a better plan. And there you'll know it's all you need to prepare yourself to be set free. Revival, it's burning in me, shaking the ground beneath my feet. Revival, it's giving control, not holding back. Do whatever I'm told. I'm on my face, bended knees, crying out loud for my sins release. Revival, where every dead thing breathes, the Spirit's power taking hold of me. I love that song. I started thinking about those words. And there are so many times that the revival that you and I long to see, and I've heard this from so many different speakers, that it starts with you and I. Revival in your heart, revival with the Lord. And I was looking up the definition of revival, right? Just because I was curious about it. And according to Webster's Dictionary, it says an act or instance of reviving, a renewed attention or interest in something, a new presentation or publication to something old. I like that. And another definition is restoration of force. Wow. I picture that, those words, the ground shaking beneath your feet, saying, yeah, Lord, and crying out on your face like the song is talking about, saying, Lord, bring revival, bring restoration of force. I love that definition. And bring revival to our hearts in the name of Jesus.
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great song, Honey in the Rock, Brooke Lidgertwood and Brandon Lake joining. You know, I was out in Waterman, Illinois, in the Chicagoland area not too long ago, and there was a coffee cart there, a coffee truck, and they were called Honey on the Rock. Great name for a coffee company. It's Ben Fuller and Carrie Underwood, If It Was Up to Me. Yeah.

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Have you not heard? The Lord is the everlasting God, the creator of the ends of the earth. He will not grow tired or weary, and his understanding

0: It's Mercy Me on WBTL. I'm Wheeze, and there's this author and speaker I love to follow, Susie Larson. She's a great Bible study teacher as well. And she writes these blessings on her Instagram. You can follow her too, at Susie Larson Author. And this one struck me to my heart. She shared Psalm 18, 16 to 19. He reached down from heaven and rescued me. He drew me out of deep waters. He rescued me from my powerful enemies, from those who hated me and were too strong for me. They attacked me at a moment when I was in distress, but the Lord supported me and he led me to a place of safety. He rescued me because he delights in me. So good. And she says this, may you rest right here and see Jesus' provision. May our mighty God roll up his sleeves and reach down from on high and rescue you because he delights in you. He really does. May God break through in this very place and breathe fresh life into your soul. May your valley of weeping fill to the brim with pools of blessing. May Jesus lift your chin so you can look to him and be radiant with no shred of shame on you. May Jesus restore your soul in a way that surprises and blesses you. And from one traveler to another, I do believe and I know that God cares about our battle, intervenes in ways we cannot see, and will come through for us in ways that only he can. May you hang on and hang in there. Until then, we're in this together.
1: Throughout Sierra's pregnancy, doctors prepared her for the worst, but a dream gave her hope.
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2: 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It was hope. It was a praise God moment.
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13: Welcome to the Weekend Top 20 Countdown. I'm your host, Kurt Wallace. I hope you're having a great weekend. Romans 8:31 tells us, if God is for us, who can be against us? He who did not spare his own son, but gave him up for us all. In all these things, we are more than conquerors through him who loved us. On this weekend show, Micah Tyler is here to reflect on the early days of his music career. Bart Millard from Mercy Me offers up some tips for balancing work and home life. Matthew West is here to talk about dealing with frustration. And Jeremy Camp shares the story behind a brand new song of his called Revival. Rachel James has the latest in Christian music news. We'll hear that future hit from Jeremy Camp and another brand new song from a guy named Chris Tomlin. Ever heard of him? It's going to be a great show, and we're glad you're listening this weekend. As we get things started with Forrest Frank and his song, OK.
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0: Okay from Forrest Frank lands in the number 20 spot here on the Weekend Top 20 Countdown. And we'd love to have you follow us on the X app. If you're on the X app, we are too. 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
1: 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It's number 19 on the Weekend Top 20 Countdown. And your friends here at the Countdown are on Instagram, if you are too, posting stuff there. 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And you can find us under the name The Weekend Top 20 Countdown on Instagram. 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

0: CC Winans, worthy of it all. 3 weeks at number one. 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We're coming up. 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
0: This is the Weekend Top 20 Countdown. I'm your host, Kurt Wallace. Thanks so much for hanging out with us this weekend. And as we get back into the countdown, we find Matt Maher up next with his song, Gonna Be All Right.
1: Number 17.

0: Doesn't He from Chris Tomlin is our future hit on the weekend Top 20 Countdown. That's a good one. And if you'd like to tell us what you think of Chris's brand new song, log on to our website and tell us at WeekendTop20Countdown.com. Now back to the countdown we go with Taryn Wells. He's up next with his song, Breathe On It.
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0: Breathe on it. Tarin Wells at number 16 on the weekend Top 20 Countdown. Okay, stay with us. Still to come here on the countdown, the top 15 songs in the country. Micah Tyler looks back at some of the early days of his music career. And Rachel James is here with the latest in Christian music news. That and more coming up next here on the weekend Top 20 Countdown. Hang in there with us.
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2: 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We've made it easy with the I Love Jesus Kit. 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
0: Thank you so much for joining us here on the Weeknd Top 20 Countdown. I'm Kurt Wallace. I hope you're enjoying your weekend. In Psalm 118, the writer says, "When hard-pressed, I cried to the Lord. He brought me into a spacious place. The Lord is with me. I will not be afraid. What can mere mortals do to me? The Lord is my strength and defense. He has become my salvation." And if you ever miss listening to the Weeknd Top 20 Countdown here on this station, hey, don't worry. We got podcasts of past shows that you can listen to at your convenience right now on our website at WeekendTop20Countdown.com. Micah Tyler is up next here on the countdown. And when we sat down to talk with Micah, he shared the story about how he got started in his music career. Listen.
4: I was a bit of a late bloomer in music in the beginning. I actually felt called to be a youth pastor when I was 17 years old, became a youth pastor at 18, right out of high school. And then when I was 20, I wanted somebody to lead worship before I would preach messages on Wednesday night for the youth group. So I bought a guitar, hoping maybe one of the kids would learn how to play it. And after none of them did, I just started like playing it a little bit myself. I bought a book, like figured out a few chords and started just leading worship for the youth group here and there. And it turned into me like having buddies call me up and ask me to come lead worship for their groups, which turned into me playing a couple summer camps and some retreats and some revivals and those kind of things. And having no idea that 7 years later, when I was, you know, been married for 7 years, been a youth pastor for 9 years, had 2 kids at the time, God was going to radically ask us to step out and trust him. And so we ended up selling over half of what we owned. We bought a single wide mobile home trailer, put it on some borrowed land. I started doing odd jobs, and we felt like music was the next step for us.
0: Encouraging you and me to follow the path where God is leading us. That is Micah Tyler. Thank you, Micah. And speaking of Micah, he's up next with his song, Perfectly.
1: Number 15.

0: perfectly.
1: Micah Tyler has the number 15 song. It's called Perfectly, here on the Weekend Top 20 Countdown. 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Or maybe your wrist down, right? 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And here we go back into the countdown with Elevation Worship and Hallelujah.
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0: Hallelujah. It is Elevation Worship with Chandler Moore and Chris Brown. They've got the number 14 song on the Weekend Top 20 Countdown.
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2: Aaron Cole is bringing together hip-hop, gospel, and R&B for a powerful new collaboration. The artist has released the remix of Usher in the Spirit Again, featuring Jonathan McReynolds and Tin Rock. Combining Aaron's signature lyricism with Jonathan's soulful vocals and Tin Rock's energetic production. The song's journey started with a viral moment, as Aaron Cole's original clip sparked millions of views, fan reactions, and verse challenges across social media. That momentum led to the full release of Usher in the Spirit with Tin Rock, which blended the classic worship song Revelation 19:1 with a nostalgic nod to Usher's 90s hit, You Make Me Wanna. Now the remix takes that message even further, with the three artists sharing a reminder of hope, faith, and the power of God's presence. Aaron is also preparing for a major appearance at the 41st Annual Stellar Gospel Music Awards happening August 15th in North Carolina.
0: Thank you, Rachel. 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

0: What a singer, Tasha Layton. That is called Meet Me in the Valley. It's number 13 on the Weekend Top 20 Countdown. I'm Kurt Wallace. Stay with us. Coming up, we got the 12 biggest songs in the country, and Bart Millard from Mercy Me is here to share some thoughts on balancing work and home life. 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
1: Welcome back, friends, to the Weekend Top 20 Countdown. I'm your host, Kurt Wallace. I hope you're having a good weekend. And if you got a question or a comment or a story you'd like to share with us here at the Countdown, we have a toll-free comment line for that. It's 888-295-SHOW. That number, again, is 888-295 and the word show. All right, let's get back to the Countdown. How about some Pat Barrett? He's up next with I've Got a Fire.
0: Number 12.

0: Mr. Pat Barrett with I've Got a Fire. It's number 12 on the weekend Top 20 Countdown. Hey, don't forget, each week we conduct an informal poll on our website. And when we asked you last time, who's your favorite fictional superhero? 16% of you said Batman. 18% went with Wonder Woman. Another 18% replied Spider-Man. And 22% of you like Superman most of all. Meanwhile, another 26% of you said, I never got into superheroes. Well, hey, I hope one of them doesn't have to save you someday. Come on. Now on this week's poll, we'd like to know this. Where do you read the Bible most often? Do you read the Bible at home, church, at Bible study, or, you know what, I don't read the Bible as often as I'd like? Let us know where you read the Bible most often at WeekendTop20Countdown.com. Well, this week, we had a chance to sit down and talk with Bart Millard from Mercy Me. And we asked him how the band and he balance their work and home life. And here's what he said.
1: We try our best to, however much time we put into the road, we try to put it into home also. And we've been really fortunate to where we don't have to do 250 dates a year anymore. And so, we've been able just to be home more than we have in the past, which has helped a ton. But spiritually speaking, I mean, we're plugged into our local churches. And on the road, our road manager is actually our road pastor. It's what we hired him for. And just there's an accountability with all the guys in the band and with Joel, the road pastor, to where it's something where we keep each other in check big time and don't let any of this go to our head or whatever. And you kind of know when, you know, where everybody is spiritually, because if it's not, we don't really treat what we do in Mercy Me as our walk, as our spiritual walk. It's pretty much an overflow of where we are personally. And if it's not firing on all pistons, you know pretty quick if somebody's going through something. And so, you know, it's like family. It's like being on the road with a bunch of brothers, you know, and we've always kind of kept a level head because of each other. And we're just real protective of our home time, you know, being with our families. And it's tough. I mean, it's really tough at times, but we just do everything that we can to try to make sure that we're home as much as possible.
0: Bart Millard from Mercy Me there, sharing how they balance their work and home lives. Love that. Thank you, Bart. And speaking of Mercy Me, they're up next with their song, Make It Well.
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0: Make It Well. It's Mercy Me at number 11 on the Weekend Top 20 Countdown. I'm Kurt Wallace. Thanks for listening to the countdown this weekend. We appreciate you doing that. Coming up, we got your top 10 favorite songs on our way to the number one song in the country. Matthew West is here to share some thoughts on dealing with frustration. And Rachel James is back with more Christian music news when we return to the second half of the Weekend Top 20 Countdown.
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0: Welcome back, everyone, to the Weekend Top 20 Countdown. I'm your host, Kurt Wallace. The book of 2 Thessalonians tells us to stand firm and hold fast to the teachings we passed on to you, whether by word of mouth or by letter. May our Lord Jesus Christ Himself and God our Father, who loved us and by His grace gave us eternal encouragement and good hope, encourage your hearts and strengthen you in every good deed and word. Hey, each weekend, the Weekend Top 20 Countdown is heard on some really good radio stations all over North America, like our friends at KVMV at 96.9 FM in McAllen, Texas, the home of Mornings with Jimmy G, and Afternoons with Mandy. Thanks, KVMV, for airing the countdown every weekend. And also in Appleton, Green Bay, Sheboygan, Eclair, Milwaukee, Wisconsin, all over the place there, on The Family, where they provide hope, strength, and encouragement for the family. And where you can hear Mornings with Doug and Late Mornings with Amanda. Oh, and Afternoons with Paul, too. Can't forget Paul. Hey, we appreciate the family for being a part of the Weekend Top 20 family. Thank you, guys. Now let's get back to the countdown, kicking off the top 10 this weekend with Carly Ann Taylor and Why Should I Worry?
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0: Why Should I Worry from Carly Ann Taylor comes in at number 10 on the Weekend Top 20 Countdown. I'm Kurt Wallace, and I was just thinking about some things that we don't see much anymore. One of those things would be like phone booths. You know, where are they? Have you seen a phone booth lately? Even the ones that used to still be around, I don't see them anymore. Anyway, something else we don't see anymore, or at least here, is a knock at the door. Have you noticed that? And you know, I'm not talking about a knock at the door because somebody's delivering a package or someone's selling windows. I'm talking about a knock at the door from a neighbor. You just don't hear that much anymore. Growing up, our neighbor was Judy Wall. And for whatever reason, Judy always seemed to show up right around dinner time. I'm not sure if she had a sixth sense or something like that or a really good nose. But the funny thing is, my parents never said, you know, Judy, this isn't a good time. What did they do? They just pulled up another chair and Judy became part of dinner. Part of our family story. I'll never forget it. These days, of course, we text before we stop by, right? We check our calendars. We make plans 3 weeks in advance. We're more connected than ever, and sometimes even less connected than we've ever been. So I'm thinking maybe this weekend, it's a good excuse to go knock on a door. Maybe invite somebody over for burgers. Sit on the front porch. Stay a little longer at church. Because, you know, the best relationships usually aren't built on perfect plans. The best relationships are built on simply showing up. And I'm sure that's something that this radio station tries to do, to be that friend that kind of knocks on the door and says, hey, can we come in a minute and share some hope with you and some encouragement? And I know that's what we want to do every weekend here on the Weekend Top 20 Countdown. I can hear those knocks on the door already. Now let's get back to the Weekend Top 20 Countdown. Chandler Moore is knocking on the door with God, I'm Just Grateful.
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1: Rachel James is here with that.
3: Rising artist Jamie McDonald is giving fans a fresh perspective on her breakout hit with the release of Left It in the River Reimagined, a 4-track collection available now. The project celebrates the song that became a defining moment in Jamie's career, spending 12 weeks at number 1 on Christian radio and earning major recognition throughout the year. The new collection features 3 new takes on Left It in the River, including a soulful version that brings deeper emotional feel to the song, a live recording captured during her sold-out Nashville headline show, and a stripped-back backyard version featuring Jamie and her band. She says each version represents a different piece of her story, from the energy of performing live to the simplicity of hearing the song the way it was originally created. She recently received multiple Dove Award nominations, including New Artist of the Year, Pop Contemporary Album of the Year, and Song of the Year. Left It in the River Reimagined is available now.
1: 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Well, you know, I think everyone has situations in their lives that frustrate them now and then. And during a recent conversation with Matthew West, he took a minute to tell us what frustrates him and how he deals with it.
4: Well, there's a whole lot of things that frustrate me in my life every single day. One of the things is that I get frustrated so easily. And that frustrates me, man. I can tend to be a complainer, you know. I think sometimes I can have 9 out of 10 things going amazingly well, and what will I focus on? The one thing that's not going so well. And so for me, you know, perspective is everything. And I find that if I'm stopping long enough at the beginning of every day to spend time with God and just kind of recenter my life and my focus, that my perspective is better throughout the day, and I'm able to handle some of those frustrations. But you know, I think right now, I mean, if you would ask me that question maybe 4 months ago when I was in the cabin, I would have had a lot more frustrations just in terms of the pressure of writing all those songs. But I'm in a season where I've sort of come through, you know, I've come out of the woods. You know, I was in the woods for 2 months writing songs, and I was in the studio recording, and now I'm out of that, and I'm just excited more than frustrated.
1: When you start to focus too much on the negative things that are happening in your life, Matthew West recommends that you take some time to refocus on God, and Matthew believes God will help you change your perspective. That's good advice. Thank you, Matthew. And speaking of good, Matthew's up next with Good on the Weekend Top 20 Countdown.
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1: 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I'm your host, Kurt Wallace. And we'd love to have you follow us on the X app. If you're on the X app or Twitter or whatever they call it, you'll find us there at 20 Weekend. We'll see you there. Now let's see who's up next here on the countdown. Oh, it's We the Kingdom and their song Rescue Me.
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0: Now let's take a look at another song that we think may be a future hit someday here on the countdown. This weekend, it's a brand new song from Jeremy Camp. His song is called Revival. And Jeremy stopped by this week and shared the story behind that song with us.
2: I was actually scrolling through Instagram and I saw all these people saying Revival is happening now. There's sold out stadiums everywhere. And although I know that when Revival happens, crowds could happen from that, but really Revival is, it starts with us. It starts with our heart saying, God, I want to walk in purity. I want to walk in holiness and truly stepping out in that. So my encouragement, not that you can't have big crowds, the big crowds don't actually always equal revival. It begins with our heart. So check your heart and say, God, what do you want to do with me so I can walk in the fullness of who you are?
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0: Your future hit on the weekend top 20 countdown is called Revival. That is Jeremy Camp. And if you'd like to tell us what you think of this week's future hit, just log on to our website and tell us at weekendtop20countdown.com. Now it's back to the countdown we go with Phil Wickham and Crowder. It really is Amazing Grace.
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0: 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The number 6 song on the weekend top 20 countdown, that is Phil Wickham and his buddy Crowder. Coming up, we got the 5 biggest songs in the country for you. And in the book of Philippians, Paul tells us that we can be confident about this one thing. What is that confident thing? Well, I'll share it with you coming up next on the Weekend Top 20 Countdown.
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0: Welcome back, everyone. I'm Kurt Wallace. You are listening to The Weekend Top 20 Countdown. I hope you're having a great weekend. In Philippians 1:6, Paul writes, being confident of this, that he who began a good work in you will carry it on to completion until the day of Christ Jesus. 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Check that out. Now we're back to the countdown. I can't believe it. We're already up to the top 5. And we'll kick off those top 5 songs with Jamie McDonald and her song Ain't No Way.
1: Number 5.

0: Jamie McDonald, Ain't No Way. It's number 5 on the Weekend Top 20 Countdown. And I don't know if you got a story you want to share with us, or you got a comment or a question you'd like to ask. We have a comment line for that. It's 888-295-SHOW. 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You won't wake us up. 888-295 and the word show. Now it's back to the Weekend Top 20 Countdown. This song was number 1 not too long ago. Elevation Rhythm and Washed.
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0: The former number one song from Elevation Rhythm is at number four this weekend. It's called Washed on the Weekend Top 20 Countdown. And the Weekend Top 20 Countdown is on Instagram. And if you are too, we'd love to see you there. 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

0: He's so good. Zach Williams, Wait For Me, the number 3 song on the Weekend Top 20 Countdown. Okay, stay with us here on the countdown. 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
1: 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It's the Weekend Top 20 Countdown. I'm Kurt Wallace. We have two songs to go. And stepping into the number two spot this weekend, it's Josiah Queen and his song Demons.
0: Number two.

0: Demons with a small d from Josiah Queen. It's the number two song on the weekend top 20 countdown. And before we get to the number one song in the country, let's turn back to our Facebook page. We have a couple of messages from listeners in response to our poll question about who your favorite fictional superhero is. Listener Kathy Nemeth Ermiger responded Christopher Reeve as Superman. And listener Clarissa Boyd said that she likes Wonder Woman, the Linda Carter one. The old school one, right? She was pretty good as Wonder Woman. Anyway, a shout out to the classics. Thank you, Kathy and Clarissa, for sending us those notes. We're glad you're one of our Facebook friends. And if you'd like to be our friend just like Kathy and Clarissa, the superhero fans, and more than 15,000 other listeners, just go to facebook.com/weekendtop20countdown or look for the link on our website, which is weekendtop20countdown.com. Why wasn't Wonder Dog on that list? I loved Wonder Dog. Now back to the countdown, and speaking of super things, how about this song here? Number one now, for the fourth week, CC Winans has the number one song in the country with Worthy of It All.
1: Number one.

0: Worthy of It All. The number one song in the country for 4 weeks now. It is CeCe Winans on the Weekend Top 20 Countdown. Congratulations, CeCe. That's such a good song. And there you have it, the 20 songs at the top of your playlist. The Weekend Top 20 chart is compiled by tabulating music playlists from adult contemporary Christian radio stations across the country. 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Our executive producers are Ken Farley and Brandon Rabar. The show is written by Wes Shadler and Katie Hanskadek. And Rachel James is always here with the latest in Christian music news. Next week, we'll do it all again. And I hope you'll join us as we count down the top 20 Christian songs in America. Until then, from the Wallace household, I'm Kurt Wallace. Enjoying all the tomatoes in our garden this year. They're not really big, but boy, they're good. I'm not sure if our tomatoes are getting enough sunshine or not. Shouldn't they be bigger? I don't know. Anyway, they're good. I hope you're having a wonderful summer. Enjoy the last few weeks of it, and thank you for making us a part of it here on the Weekend Top 20 Countdown.
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Jesus does. 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

0: There is hope, 'cause there's a God.
1: Around this time of year, everybody seems to be in a different place. Some families are getting ready for school, some are praying for grandkids, some are trying to hold on to summer, and some of us are already ready for fall. So wherever you are in that mix, I'm Ryan. I'm glad you're here. So thankful WBGL gets to be part of that for your Sunday afternoon. Here's Stephen Stanley.
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0: Franny Cash, Jesus All Along on WBGL. If that voice sounds familiar, of course, she was the former lead singer of We the Kingdom, now out on her own and doing so great. Hey, I want to invite you to a free concert with Riley Clemons coming up at the end of the month. It's going to be at the Muhammad Music Festival, always known for an incredible morning of great music. I believe it was last year Emerson Day was there. We've had so many incredible artists, Rhett Walker, maybe the year before that. So many, I can't remember them all, but just incredible lineup of artists. Well, this year it's Riley Clemons, who is absolutely outstanding to see her live Saturday morning, 11 a.m. in Muhammad, Illinois on August 29th. That's a Saturday morning. Of course, she's known for some great songs like Fighting For Me, For the Good, Loved By You, and so many others. 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

One of my favorite things about WBGL is knowing that these songs are landing in real lives. They are impacting you moment by moment, day by day. Not just radios and speakers, but we're talking cars, kitchens, hospital rooms, prison, workspaces, quiet houses, full houses, all the places where somebody needs hope, right? Cornerstone, it's Toby Mac on WBGL. Looking up.

0: out of my hands. 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

0: Cade Thompson. That's what the cross is for on WBG. I'm Ryan. Thanks for being here. Sometimes the ride home is where you finally get a chance to exhale for the first time for the day, and your body sort of catches up with everything that you've been carrying throughout the day. Well, Diana's dad is 93. He's in the throes of dementia, and Diana wrote to us to tell her about how WBGL and God have been making a difference in her life. She said her sisters, who are still at home, handle the day-to-day responsibility of being with her dad full-time. Diana goes back about every third weekend, stays for 3 days to give her sisters some time off. Maybe you've been in a situation that's something similar to that, where you're caring for your parents. Well, she said at the end of those 3 days, she's exhausted. It's tough to see her dad not being dad. And so when she listens to WBGL all the way home, she called it a healing balm. And then she said something that really stayed with me. She said, quote, "No thinking needed, no praying even. The hosts pray for me. The songs pray and praise for me." She said she's exhausted when she gets home, but healing has happened during those 3 hours. Diana, we are praying for you, for your dad and your sisters. I know that's a lot on your shoulders. It's a lot of weight, probably a lot of stress, and we're praying for you. And I also want you to know, if you're listening this afternoon and you're caring for someone that you love and caring a lot in doing so, or you're too tired to even know what to pray, no matter what the situation you may be in this afternoon, well, we'd be honored to pray with you. If you would like prayer, you can simply go to our website, wbgl.org, visit our prayer center. 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

Maybe WBGL is landing in the middle of something pretty ordinary right now. You're doing dishes, you're doing errands, maybe working on the Sunday afternoon, maybe sitting in some traffic, maybe a quiet afternoon at home, or just spending a few moments with your family. I love that God can use the everyday, ordinary moments of our lives to remind us that He's close, and maybe this song will be that for you. From John Reddick, a reminder that when you hold on to God, He's holding on to you. And you know what? Even when you're not holding on to God, He's always holding on to you.

Zach Williams and Wait For Me on WBGL. Good to see you this afternoon. Hope it's been a great weekend for you. Temperature's getting hotter, although it looks like maybe we get a little bit of relief as we go into the week. If you're kind of ready for fall at this point, a little bit over with summer, yeah, I understand. Although there are plenty of people who are not ready for summer to be over yet, and maybe you're one of them, and you need more heat and more opportunities to just enjoy being outdoors, doing whatever it may be. Totally get that. We've got just the thing coming up on Saturday, August 29th.

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1: You know, a song doesn't have to fix everything to be a real gift. 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I Know Somebody. 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

0: WBGO with Emerson Day and Get Behind Me. Hope it's been a great weekend for you. Thanks for listening on this Sunday afternoon. I'm Ryan. It can be easy for your heart to drift when life gets loud, busy, discouraging. Well, Danette said that WBGL helps keep her heart focused on God. If she's feeling down, it lifts her up. And she said, if her heart even thinks it wants to wander, WBGL grabs it and says, quote, not today. That's what she told us. And I love that. Danette said that the scripture that we share reminds her to open her Bible and read more. And when she's lonely, it reminds her there are friends out there. She put it this way. She said, stay tuned in and stay on track. That's what she said. Stay tuned in and stay on track. Life is full of outside distractions, but WBGL helps keep her fueled on God. That's so cool. Danette, thanks for sharing that with us. What a great word for today. If your heart feels tired, distracted, or if you feel far from God this afternoon, I want you to know that He's not far from you, first of all, and you don't have to stay there alone. If you're ready to know Jesus, or if you need prayer today, you can request prayer on our website, wbgl.org. 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

I think one of the reasons these songs on WBGL matter so much is that they tell the truth when our feelings are all over the place. But our feelings can lie to us, but God does not. These songs remind us of who God is, not just how the day feels. Maybe this is one you need from Josiah Queen, Demons Run and Hide on WBGL. Oh, wow.

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0: WBGL, Chris Tomlin. How good it is. Well, as hot as it is this afternoon, you're probably not thinking too much about Christmas, but we know it's going to be here before we know it, and there is a very special concert announcement that we recently made, and if you don't have tickets yet, I don't know how much longer they're going to be available. For King & Country, bringing a Drummer Boy Christmas back to Chicagoland. They're going to be at Now Arena in Hoffman Estates on Friday, December 11th. A Drummer Boy Christmas has really become a holiday tradition for a lot of people across the country. Powerful music, cinematic production. I mean, you know these guys, the Smallbone Brothers, they do nothing short of excellence and incredible storytelling and just the hope and joy of the Christmas story. What a very special and very memorable night this will be for the Drummer Boy Christmas concert with For King & Country. Of course, they're going to play Little Drummer Boy, Oh Come, Come Emmanuel, and so many other of their biggest hits. So this year, I understand, is also going to include some special moments that are inspired by their new theatrical film, Drummer Boy, which will be opening up in theaters in early November. I want to say November 6th. Concert tickets are on sale now for a Drummer Boy Christmas with For King & Country, December 11th at Now Arena in Hoffman Estates. 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
2: 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He just didn't want to be with me.
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0: It's a sold-out show, but we can't wait to see you if you've already got tickets on Saturday, September 12th for Harvest of Hope with those guys, Mercy Me. That's Odeth here on WBHL. I'm Ryan. Lots of voices try to shape how we see the world. But for the next few minutes during this song, I hope that it points you back to the voice that tells the truth, that you're loved, that God is near, and that He will never leave you. Love this new one from Michael Boggs, Safe, Valley of the Shadows.
1: Good Shepherd, you bring me comfort. 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

0: WBGL with Crowder and Still on this hot Sunday afternoon. Thanks for being here. Back to school month, fall right around the corner. But before it gets here, we've got a couple of great concerts right around the corner. One of them is Riley Clemons at Muhammad Music Festival, a free show at the very end of the month, Saturday, August 29th. Check this out. It's at 11 a.m. That's what time those concerts usually get underway for the Muhammad Music Festival, as far as many of the WBGL artists over the years. Last year was Emerson Day. The year before that, I believe, was Rhett Walker. I know we've had L.A. Holcomb and so many other incredible artists. Well, Riley Clemons this year, and it's going to be great. She's known for songs like For the Good, Fighting for Me, Loved by You, Jesus Cries, Over and Over, Broken Prayers, I believe was her debut single many years ago. And she is an incredible performer. And by the way, now add actress to her list. She is going to be in she just wrapped up filming as one of the characters in a show called Abilene, which is going to be on Great American something or other. I can't remember the exact name of the channel, but anyway, it'll be coming out soon. And she plays this character named Sam, who is a musician of all things. If you would like to bring a lawn chair and enjoy a great morning of music with Riley Clemons, come on out. It's going to be great. All the details on the Muhammad Music Festival with Riley are on our website, WBGL.org.
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Good afternoon. I'm Jeff. Thanks for hanging out with me this Sunday afternoon. Jeremy Camp and Matthew West coming up right now. It's Passion and Christian Stanfill. Just that good. It's WBGL.

0: WBGL, Matthew West, Don't Stop Praying. Hey, I'm Jeff. You know what I am excited about? I'm excited about Mahomet Music Festival. Saturday, August 29th at 11 o'clock, we've got Riley Clements. Now, she's incredible. She's got songs like Fight for Me, For the Good, Loved by You, Jesus Christ. The list goes on and on. 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

WBGL, Brandon Lake, and Praise You Anywhere. I'm Jeff. Good afternoon. It's a great song now from Ben Fuller and Carrie Underwood, WBGL.

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0: 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I'm Jeff. Good afternoon. Thank you so much for being with me. I love that WBGL is focused on Jesus. And we've got these I Love Jesus kits. 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

It's Ellie Holcomb, and Wherever I Go on WBGL. I'm Jeff. Thank you so much for being here. Appreciate you hanging out with me. Here's Leanna Crawford on WBGL. Great.

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0: Megan Woods, Heaven Down Here on WBGL. Hey, I'm so excited about the Mahomet Music Festival. It's coming up Saturday, August 29th at 11 a.m. in Mahomet. I just hope you come out. I really do. Riley Clemens is going to be there, and she's absolutely incredible. I've seen her perform, and I've just thought, wow, she should come to Mahomet. And by golly, she's coming. Bring a lawn chair. 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It's right after the parade. 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

grace is amazing. I'm Jeff. Not so amazing, but glad to be here with you. Elevation Worship and Cade Thompson coming up. Here's Third Day. Let's go.

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0: WBGL, Cade Thompson, that's what the cross is for. I want to say thank you to everybody who is involved with the Global Leadership Summit. I took part of our team there this week. I want to say thank you, thank you, thank you to Spirit Farms for making that happen. But my goodness, we grew this week and we heard so many challenging things, so many leaders in our industry and community. And I just want to say thank you. I hope you went. If you didn't, you need to check them out for next year.
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1: Ladies and gentlemen, I consider her our queen, if we had one. Her name's Cece Winans. This song is Worthy of It All. And this is WBGL.

I can't wait to see them at Harvest of Hope. It's Mercy Me, Word of God Speak. Speaking of Harvest of Hope, these guys were incredible a couple years ago. We the Kingdom, Holy Water. It's WBGL. Thanks for hanging out with me on this Sunday. Yeah.

0: Latest song from Jeremy Camp, Revival on WBGL. Aren't we ready for one? Aren't we ready to see God move in incredible ways? And if you don't know what I'm talking about, let me ask you to do me a favor. I would like you to text this word, J-E-S-U-S, it's Jesus, to 41224 to begin your conversation about your own personal revival.
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